0: That's the latest. I'm Nigel Adderley.
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Robbie Williams and Rock DJ. One of the best songs ever, in my opinion. It is up there as a crowd pleaser in karaoke, and for me that marks a good song. It's Lydia Tester with you. How you doing? How you going? Hope you're well wherever you are around the forces world. Thanks so much for hanging out with me. Very shortly we'll be hearing from the likes of Somba with his latest tune, My Body Isn't Ready. We got some Lizzo coming up for you as well, and you can hear about how to get involved with what we have going on for BFBS's big salute day that is coming up in October. Not very long left for that one now, so more details on that for you very shortly. Right now though, Tate McRae and Sports Car.

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Mel Smith, Noel Horan and Drive Safe. That is it from me. It's Forces News with the latest headlines for you next. Not before I give you an absolute banger from 1998. It's The Cardigans and my favourite game. I'll see you tomorrow.

0: Another warning from Russia to the UK over Ukraine.
1: Russia has seen us as a hostile power for many years. It means we've got to go on being really vigilant for sabotage or subversion.
0: US plans economic sanctions D-Day against Iran.
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0: That's JLS. She makes me want her on BFBS, the Forces Station. Good morning, you're on with Cam and Danny. It is time for Headline Deadline.
1: Yes, and we found the following story today. I'm just trying to think whether it actually comes with a headline or not.
0: Because you've had to find it online.
1: Yeah, I found it online. Doesn't really come with a
0: Billy
1: headline.
0: Billy the Paperboy was late.
1: Really late. but the story is, Erica Labrie, who later changed her surname to Erica Eiffel, made international headlines after holding a symbolic commitment ceremony with the Eiffel Tower. Years later, old documentary footage resurfaced, showing her expressing her admiration for a red fence, sparking viral claims that she had divorced the Eiffel Tower to pursue a relationship with the fence. She has since clarified that she never had a romantic relationship with the fence, explaining that the viral clips were taken out of context from a 2008 documentary in which she was simply discussing her appreciation for the fence's geometry, not announcing a new relationship. So I've come up with two headlines.
0: Okay. I completely forgot we were going with this one. Sorry, I've still got my the monkey story in my head. Go on, what have you got?
1: So my headlines are, my ex-husband was too big, and new love, I'm on the fence.
0: Yeah, I like the on the fence one. Yeah, because I was trying to think of like splinters or colours of fences.
1: Yeah.
0: Actually, do you know, all I'm thinking, I'm so sorry, this is me all over, I'm going to be that person. I really need to paint my fence at home.
1: Okay, all right. Well, get in touch with Erica and find out which colour she'd find most attractive on your fence.
0: They do need to match. The one side, like, I know we're going down a rabbit hole now, but the one side of my fence is green. The other one, brand new fence, only just been put in this summer. And it's a beautiful, just normal sort of like oak colour, if you like. So I've got two different colours.
1: Yeah. Right? Is your fence single?
0: What do you mean?
1: Well, if it's single, Erica might
0: never
1: be interested.
0: Never asked it. No, haven't.
1: I was just trying to figure out what kind of dating app a fence would go on, and the only one I could come up with was Hinge.
0: Oh, right, yes, I suppose. Yeah, that makes sense.
1: Yeah, I think it does. Right, can you come up with a headline by the deadline of 10-2 about the story which sees a woman married the Eiffel Tower, has since divorced the Eiffel Tower, but now claims there is no new relationship with a red fence? Breakfast at bfbs.com if you can come up with a decent headline for that story.
0: And be honest, you know that you've seen this on social media. It's come up. I've seen it. Yeah.
1: The photo that attached to it is her wearing a t-shirt with the Eiffel Tower on it. So I think the fence might have something to say about that. Why would you walk around with a t-shirt with your ex on?

0: That's Jade and Plastic Box on VFBS, the Forces Station. Good morning, you're on with Cam and Danny. Let's talk this week's top five.
1: All right, the top five things that you learn in school that you've never used.
0: Yeah, because obviously we're conscious the kids are about to go back to school. Yeah. It's almost the end of the summer holidays with the bank holiday coming this weekend and everything. So yeah, I was just thinking about the things that you know that you picked up in school. For me, it was the recorder. I've never had to use that skill as an adult.
1: Yeah. And yeah, you're quite musical, so you do play loads of other instruments, don't you?
0: But just never gone back to the recorder.
1: Never gone back to the recorder. In my adult life since leaving school, I have never found the need to make a chapati.
0: What's that?
1: It's like an Indian bread. But thank you, Mrs. Bawachi, my home ec teacher.
0: I did that as well, like the whole cooking thing.
1: Yeah.
0: But there's nothing I really took away.
1: No.
0: No.
1: I have never in my adult life found the need to make a lamp from scratch. Maybe.
0: Yeah.
1: Mr. Stokes, if you are listening, from Design and Realisation. If IKEA didn't exist, that skill would have come in very handy for me.
0: But Glenn's on with, do you know what? I have never, thinking about it as an adult, I have never had to run with an egg on a spoon.
1: Yeah,
0: that's
1: okay.
0: A really good point.
1: It's a good point, yeah.
0: So yeah, just stuff in general, stuff you did at school or you learnt in school that you've just never used since. I wish they'd have taught me how to do a self-assessment. I had to do that years ago. They never taught you how to do taxes and stuff.
1: No, I know. Yeah, that would have been handy stuff. That would have been really handy. I do remember, I think this probably shows my age, but my French teacher on the first day of school, he would not have us like adorn our books with our favourite pop stars such as Duran Duran. I remember him saying that. No Duran Duran on your books, thank you very much.
0: But what about ZZ Top?
1: No, ZZ Top. No, no.
0: What about Inspiral Carpets?
1: No. Absolutely not. Not according to him. No way. Right, the top five things you learned at school but have never used. Breakfast at bfbs.com.

0: This is Cam and Danny of EFPS, the Forces Station. Good morning and welcome to Tuesday.
1: Good morning. It is time for us to recap Headline Deadline. Cammy, I think these are going to make you chuckle.
0: Oh, really? Yeah. We've got some good ones. Yeah. The story today, we found it online so it doesn't come with its own headline.
1: So we win.
0: Yeah, we do, yeah. We win by default. Erica Labrie, who later changed her surname to Erica Eiffel, made international headlines after holding a symbolic commitment ceremony with the Eiffel Tower. Years later, old documentary footage resurfaced showing online her expressing admiration for a red fence, sparking viral claims she had divorced the Eiffel Tower to pursue a relationship with the fence. She has since clarified that she never had a romantic relationship with the fence, explaining that the viral clips were taken out of context from a 2008 documentary in which she was simply discussing her appreciation for the fence's geometry, not announcing a new relationship. Love is a towerful thing.
1: Right, yeah.
0: My ex-husband was too big and new love, I'm on the fence.
1: I do like that one. I've just realised, though, that the first person to get in touch with us this morning should win by default because his name's Woody.
0: Ah, there you go. Yeah.
1: But Woody's on, good morning, with She's Very Picket.
0: Oh, like that, yeah.
1: Instead of picking.
0: Yes.
1: Yeah. Greg B is on with Eiffel's Not a Trifle, Don't Take Offence.
0: Yes, very good.
1: Yeah. Jace is on with I painted my lovely fence. It now looks Eiffel.
0: Oh, yeah.
1: Yeah, it's good.
0: Yeah.
1: Chromie's on with Woman Finds Fence More an Eiffel. Finds it an Eiffel.
0: Yeah.
1: It's very good. Mr. and Mrs. Dack are on with Eiffel. Sorry, I need to say this properly. I fell in love with a fence. And it's spelled Eiffel for the Eiffel Tower.
0: Yeah.
1: And Reese is on with, hang on, innocence until proven guilty. I've not said it right, but it's very good. You see where it looks great written down. It's innocent until proven guilty, but in offence until proven guilty.
0: I like that. They're all very, very good.
1: No one's on the naughty step, so I'll give you that one too.
0: Which is good. And no one's sat on the naughty fence either, are they?
1: No
0: splinters for these people. Breakfast at bfbs.com if you can get a decent headline to us for that story by the deadline of 10-2. 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

0: Disclosure and Aluna George, White Noise on BFBS, the Forces Station. Good morning.
1: Morning. Last night in the Premier League, Cole Palmer showed that he's back on form by scoring the winner as Chelsea beat Fulham 3-2. In the Carabao Cup tonight, there are games four. Cardiff, Borough, Barnsley, Sheffield United, Blackpool, Millwall, Shrewsbury, Ipswich, Wolves, West Ham, Reading, Hull, Plymouth, Orient, Watford, Brentford and Leeds respectively. In the Champions League qualifying, Celtic go into the second leg of their match against LASK 3-0 up. Kickoff at 8 o'clock UK time.
0: That was a lot.
1: It really was a lot. This week's top five. The more we talk about it, the more things keep flooding back to me. The top five things that you learnt at school that you've never used in your adult life.
0: Go on. What's flooding back?
1: Never in my adult life have I ever had to find a football stadium in France.
0: Right, yeah, okay, yeah.
1: Never in my adult life have I had to make percussion out of household instruments.
0: Right. Oh, making robots.
1: There you go.
0: Or volcanoes. Paper mache. There you go.
1: Never in my adult life have I made anything paper mache.
0: Yeah, there
1: ever.
0: You go.
1: Although, how much fun was paper mache? That was awesome.
0: Mm-hmm.
1: Oh, why in my adult life have I never made anything out of paper mache? Papier mache.
0: Well, we know exactly what you're going to be doing this afternoon, then.
1: I think we do. I hope Hatch doesn't want these papers because they are coming back with me. They're getting torn into strips and dipped in goo. top five. Breakfast at bfbs.com. The top five things you learnt at school but you've never actually used.

0: This is Cam and Danny at BFBS, the Forces Station with Aperture. Good morning and welcome to Tuesday.
1: Yes, good morning. It's 9 minutes to. That means the deadline has passed for headline deadline.
0: It has, and we were looking for your creativity to come up with a decent headline for the following story. Erica Labrie, who later changed her surname to Eiffel, made international headlines after holding a symbolic commitment ceremony with the Eiffel Tower. Years later, old documentary footage resurfaced online showing her expressing admiration for a red fence, sparking viral claims that she had indeed divorced the Eiffel Tower to pursue a relationship with the fence. She has since clarified that she never had a romantic relationship with the fence, explaining that the viral clips were taken out of context from a 2008 documentary in which she was simply discussing her appreciation for the fence's geometry, not announcing a new relationship.
1: Don't know about you, I don't want to see that documentary.
0: No.
1: Sounds right dull.
0: Yeah, it's not really up our street, is it? And the more we keep talking about her potentially falling for a fence, the more I go into the world of organised crime, because a fence is someone who gets rid of stolen goods for you, isn't they?
1: Right, yeah.
0: But it's not. It's a wooden fence, the kind that gives you splinters.
1: Yes, and obviously there was no headline for it
0: because
1: it was
0: found it online.
1: Yeah. Right, so Woody was first on this morning with "She's very picket."
0: Which is good, yeah.
1: Yeah. Mm-hmm. Greg B is on with "Eiffel's not a trifle, don't take offence."
0: Yeah, Greg B, you say.
1: Yeah, Stretters is on with "Deniability is no defence."
0: Oh, come on, Stretters.
1: Very, very good. Reister's on with "Innocence until proven guilty."
0: Yeah, yeah.
1: Mr. and Mrs. Dack are on with "Eiffel in love with offence."
0: That's very good as well, you see.
1: It looks great written down. It's "I fell in love with a fence," but spell Eiffel for the tower. It's great. Cromie's on with "Woman finds fence more of an Eiffel."
0: Yeah.
1: I like that a lot as well. It's very good. And Jace is on with "I painted my lovely fence. It now looks Eiffel."
0: Yeah. Okay.
1: Instead of awful.
0: Yeah. Today, I think... three people will go into Tuesday with their head held high. Those three, well, four.
1: Greg B. Make your mind up.
0: Well, Greg, well, because there are two, aren't there? Greg B., Stretters, and Mr. and Mrs. Dack, I reckon.
1: And also, I've got to say Woody, because it's his name, and we're talking about a wooden fence. So, Woody.
0: Woody, welcome to the party.

0: That's Flo Rida and Wild Ones on BFBS, the Forces Station. Good morning, you're on with Cam and Danny. It's time for another game.
1: Oh.
0: We love it.
1: Love them. Then we've gone coming out of everywhere. Yeah, it's time for the return of Operation Occupation Alteration, where people are indeed altering their occupations and going into completely different businesses. The one thing they've all got in common is their business is all right.
0: Go on, I'm sure you've got an example.
1: Well, my delightful co-presenter is selling 1 and 2p's.
0: Danny G's pennies.
1: Danny G's pennies.
0: Yeah, it's all right. It's good for arcades.
1: Yeah, I bet it is. I bet it is. Yeah.
0: What about you, though?
1: What about me, though?
0: Aren't you being fraudulent at the moment in your new business?
1: I'd really rather not confirm nor deny publicly what I'm up to behind the guise of Cam Scams.
0: Cam Scams.
1: Yeah.
0: You've got to do it because it rhymes.
1: Yeah, well, that's it. That's it. I've got no choice in the matter. But outside of us, have you heard about the lead singer of Guns N' Roses? I mean, he's chosen possibly the worst time to launch his new business in the UK, what with all the bans in place and that. But he's selling those long tubes that carry water from a tap so you can water your garden.
0: Oh, right, yeah. But what would he call the business?
1: Yeah,
0: it's got to rhyme.
1: It does have to rhyme. I mean, that would be the prerequisite.
0: Say it again.
1: He's selling them long tubes that you attach to a tap.
0: Oh, got it.
1: You know them pennies that you're selling?
0: Yeah,
1: did
0: one
1: of them just drop?
0: It did, yeah. I was like, watering can? No.
1: No, he's not doing
0: good,
1: that.
0: Very
1: yeah.
0: good.
1: Okay, all right. So if you think you know what he'd call his business, it's breakfast at bfbs.com.

0: Cam and Danny at BFBS, the Forces Station. Oh, I can't believe we waited this long into the show to actually tell you. But if you are a fan of the TV show Trigger Point, you are in for a treat.
1: Every time I hear it, I do think Tipping Point.
0: I know.
1: I do.
0: Yeah.
1: Quiz show.
0: But it's about bomb disposal.
1: Oh, wow.
0: Oh, it's well good.
1: Okay.
0: Oh, it's well good. We will... Oh, do we get better? Yeah, there are a couple of stars from the show, and they will be on this show in less than an hour's time.
1: That's really exciting.
0: It is quite exciting. Yeah. For the time being, though, it's back into Operation Occupation Alteration territory we go.
1: Yes. Would you like to recap what you heard recently?
0: Yeah. The lead singer of Guns N' Roses has chosen the worst time to launch his business in the UK, what with all the bans in place and that. But he's selling those long tubes that carry water from a tap so that you can water your garden.
1: Yes, we're not after watering cans.
0: We're not after watering cans, no, no.
1: Because it's got to rhyme. Oh, well,
0: that it does. That it does, yeah.
1: So breakfast at bfbs.com if you think you know what that is. And whilst you're there, oh my days. You know, I don't know if you heard this, the singer who did tunes like Hello, Rolling in the Deep and Someone Like You.
0: I'm well aware of her work.
1: She's investing in those old school merry-go-round rides from fairs.
0: Is she now?
1: Yeah. And it rhymes.
0: It does rhyme.
1: Wait, do you want some Danny G's pennies? Do you need a
0: one
1: penny?
0: One of them needs to drop, doesn't it?
1: It's like a, yeah, it's an old school word for like a merry-go-round, you know, with the horses and it plays music and you go around. One of them.
0: There you go. Breakfast.
1: Help a boy out, I think, please.
0: Yeah, hold on a minute.
1: Well, take KSI and voices just to think about it.
0: All right, okay. Yeah, no, we're getting there.

0: There is KSI and Voices on VFBS, the Forces Station. You're on with Cam and Danny. It's Operation Occupation Alteration. Now, look, Ron has got both of our queries correct. We'll forgive you on the spelling for mine, by the way. I don't know if that gives you a hint, Cammy, the spelling. I don't know. It's the first time that we've ever played this game and you haven't got mine.
1: I am stumped.
0: Oh, wow. Today's a good day. All right, so we were just chatting about the singer who did tunes like Hello, Rolling in the Deep and Someone Like You. Now, that you've got figured out. But what we've heard is that she's investing in those old school merry-go-round rides from fairs. It's another word for a merry-go-round. You can close your eyes.
1: There.
0: You will get it.
1: I will get there. I 100% will get there. Maybe if I just focus on other things like Forces Sport.
0: Yeah, I mean, do a bit.
1: Yeah, okay, well, all venues...
0: Distract yourself. Well,
1: you'll be happy. All venues and dates have been confirmed for next year's inter-services rugby.
0: Yeah!
1: So if you want to sort your diaries out, all the info you need is on the sports pages of forcesnews.com. Representatives from across all three forces have picked up 6 medals at the first ever Uniformed Services European Judo Championships in Birmingham. And the Army's Terry Stewart and the RAF's Amelia Kennedy will represent England at the Silesian Boxing, which kicks off in Poland today.
0: You got it yet?
1: No! Why aren't I more familiar with their ride?
0: It's a merry-go-round ride. It's another word for it. An old-school sort of word for it. Come on, you know this. And it rhymes with her name, I'm just saying.
1: Am I going to

0: go.
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0: Everything is good from Fisher. That's What a Life on BFBS, the Forces Station. Good morning, you're on with Cam and Danny. Let's put to bed today's Operation Occupation Alterations. You got it.
1: I got it.
0: You got it.
1: In the nick of time, I got it.
0: Mm-hmm.
1: Yeah.
0: I can't believe I stumped you. Would you say it's an old word then?
1: Yeah, probably. Yeah. Yeah.
0: Right, okay.
1: Now you've said it, it's obvious, it's clear as day.
0: I'm just an old soul. I was
1: struggling with that word. But first of all, there was the case of the lead singer of Guns N' Roses. He is selling those long tubes that carry water from a tap so you can water your garden. But what would he call his business?
0: Axl Rose's Hoses.
1: That's the one.
0: Because it rhymes.
1: Because it rhymes. And then your query.
0: Yeah, we were talking about the singer who did tunes like Hello, Rolling in the Deep and Someone Like You. She's investing in those old school merry-go-round rides from fairs.
1: Adele's Carousels.
0: Yeah, baby.
1: Oh, I got there in the end, didn't
0: I? Just don't ask me to spell it.
1: No. right, thank you very much. This is

0: is Cam and Danny at BFPS, the Forces Station. Good morning.
1: Good morning. Do you remember when I actually played you the St Trinian's soundtrack?
0: Yeah.
1: Because we heard that for the first time, Cat's Eye, Animal. And I went, sounds like the St Trinian's song. Is it Girls Aloud or Sugar Girls Aloud?
0: Yeah, Girls Aloud, I think, yeah.
1: For the obviously the remake, not the original. And I was like, oh.
0: Sing the bit that it sounds like.
1: We are St Trinian's.
0: Yeah, there you go. It does.
1: And I can't unhear it.
0: I know. And you are about to be able to unhear this. Good English, good English.
1: Fresh
0: new music. It's like top five this week, the top five things you learn in school that you've never used in your adult life. The correct way to construct a sentence in the English language, man.
1: Oh, well, look, it is time for fresh new music. We heard yesterday's Ray track, which was called Joy, and it's just fantastic from her latest album. And you were saying, what's the point? Let's just play that again.
0: Yeah.
1: Let's just play it again. But we do have new music from Fontaine's DC to hear. Stella Lefty. Today's track, though, from Duke DeMont, and it's called Ain't No Game.

0: That's Duke Dumont, Ain't No Game. 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
1: All right, Trigger Point Season 4 hit our screens this week. From it coming up, we're going to be talking to Manav Thiara and Natalie Simpson from the show.
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0: This is BFBS, the Forces Station. Good morning, you're on with Cam and Danny. I'm very excited for this.
1: Are you really? Now, have you watched the show?
0: No, I have been seeing the trailers on TV and getting very excited.
1: It is what I like to call Bear Good. The show, season four of which hit our screens this week, is Trigger Point. Now, you were away last week.
0: Yeah.
1: But last week was the only opportunity we had to catch up with a couple of the stars of the show.
0: I'm so jealous.
1: I know, and they are awesome as well.
0: Who did you speak to?
1: I spoke to Eric Shango, who we will hear from next week.
0: Mm-hmm.
1: Didn't speak to Vicky McClure.
0: Oh, man.
1: Didn't speak to Vicky McClure.
0: Because she's been on this show before, but about something completely different.
1: Yeah, yeah,
0: you remember the party disco thing?
1: 100%. Yeah. And she's obviously from Line of Duty as well. But no, got to speak to Manav Thiara, who plays D.I. Amar Batra, and Natalie Simpson, who plays D.S. Helen Morgan. And knowing me as you do, I bet you couldn't figure out how I started the interview.
0: Oh... tell me you started talking about Tipping Point instead, the game show.
1: No, that did come up.
0: did it?
1: That did come up. But no, I started off by saying hello.
2: Hello.
3: Hello.
1: How are we doing?
2: Pretty good.
3: Yeah, really well. Very excited. Yeah.
1: All right. So this we're looking forward to the launch of season four of Trigger Point. I mean, can you give me anything about the plot at all? A vague...
2: Well, I would say for anyone who's watched season three, in terms of Lana Washington, Vicky's character, she was struggling quite a bit in season three. And she was struggling with PTSD, with some... She was leaning heavily on painkillers. And so I think we see that the continuation of that story. In terms of the rest of our characters, I think that you'll see us grow in different ways, and there have been some big changes, I think, in the time between season three and season four.
3: Obviously, Trigger Point has an amazing kind of knack of making every season upon season bigger and more explosive.
2: Yeah.
3: But this one is an interesting one in terms of the character dynamics, because I think, well, I suppose all is not quite what it seems.
2: No, say that? I think you can say that.
1: I wish I'd prefixed my question with no spoiler alerts. because the other day they said we're going to get the cast of Trigger Point. And you know when you go to yourself, that's the show I've been meaning to watch for ages. So now I find myself halfway through season one and I already know what's happening in season three. But...
3: That really is
1: on my part.
2: But it's a real
1: at least my response was better, because one of the guys in the office, when they said we're getting the cast of Trigger Point, he went, "Is that the one with the big coins?" We were like, "No, that's Tipping Point." But if we did combine the two, that would be some high octane TV if the coin went to drop on a detonator somewhere
2: and then exploded. Right?
1: Yeah, exactly.
3: That's a Christmas special, I think.
2: Well, I feel like we can't really say anything without ruining the whole next two seasons. What we won't do is ruin season four. Yeah. So you can sort of jump, if you want, just from one to four.
1: When you were, when you landed the parts, did you do much training with actual bomb disposal squads? Did you spend much time with them?
3: Well, so not with bomb disposal, but I did interview quite a lot of detectives, actually.
1: Yeah.
2: And, and we had them come to set as well.
3: We've got an amazing on-set, consultants.
2: Yeah, we do, yeah.
3: But I always like to do a little bit of, personal independent research.
2: Yeah.
3: So I spoke to some detectives and kind of police inspectors just to kind of get a vibe of what their inner lives are like as well, you know, because you can see what the job is, but the toll that it takes on them personally, it's also, you know, they're amazing, these people.
1: Yeah, because I was going to say, I mean, how did that affect you actually hearing the truths and knowing what they do actually go through on a day-to-day basis? But I'm assuming... Because, Manav, you were in Line of Duty as well. I'm assuming you probably spoke to some people in the force around then as well about their experiences. So was it old hat or was there new stuff coming through that you just weren't aware of?
3: Yeah, I mean, I think I've spoken to half the Met by this point in my career.
1: Yeah.
3: But it's always different because you're always, you kind of need different things for different parts.
2: Mm-hmm.
3: So for Line of Duty, he was much more junior, Vihan was, and he was kind of, you kind of were speaking to people closer to like more administerial kind of stuff. And then in Trigger Point, Amar Batra is a lot higher up the food chain, essentially.
1: Yeah, yeah.
3: And the job is a lot more stressful and takes an immense personal toll. And so it is actually, I mean, it's incredible to hear these guys. I'm acting it. It's fine. These people are going through this and they're amazing. And they're always so generous with their time. And it's always funny because whenever I speak to anyone who works in the forces, they're just so keen to make sure that One guy, Tommy, was like, whenever I watch a show on TV, like a police show, a procedural show, the offices are always way tidier than they ever are in right. real life. So yeah. could you tell the set designers to sort that out? Mm-hmm. So I would get notes from them to take back to set as well.
1: Having spoken to them in the name of research and everything, that's one thing. Actors of a certain caliber to land this kind of TV show obviously have to put a certain amount of themselves into each character. Do you find yourself mentally exhausted at the end of a particularly heavy day shooting, or do you just go home and go, whatever?
2: Honestly, I think it's that. Genuinely, acting for me is the easiest part of my life, I think, which is why I am an actor. I've made it. Which is why I am one, because it's the time when the best thing is, for example, this role that I have to do, she's a lot more confident, I guess, especially in seasons 3 and 4. She's just a lot more direct. And I think it's really freeing for me as someone who in my real life maybe lean more towards a little bit more of the anxious side or whatever. It's nice to be able to let go of all of that. The only thing that's possibly challenging is like the long hours on set, you know. Yeah. I'll always get into the bath after a long day on set and just like, but it's not necessarily from the work. It's, I think, just being around so many people. But yeah, the work, I think, is... Easy. Maybe that's not a good thing.
1: It is if you can make it effortless. No, because I seen this thing with Jamie Foxx once, and he was going on about how, I think on the set of Django Unchained, Leonardo DiCaprio was just full on, and he would be exhausted at the end of each day. I think Jamie Foxx said the actual best actor in that film was Samuel L. Jackson, because he'd do the scene, put so much in, as soon as they said cut, he was just like back to himself again and just like, well, hey, what are we doing?
3: And that is what I'm trying to get to.
1: Yeah.
2: I think you'll like that.
3: That's very nice. There are days on Trigger Point where you'll be doing briefings after briefings after briefings, mm-hmm. you know,
2: okay,
3: after big kind of explosions or after big events where the police force, our characters, have to like debrief everyone or they're on a case, and there are lots and lots and lots of acronyms and lots and lots and lots of kind of big speeches about things that make very little sense to me.
1: Yeah.
3: And so kind of going home and having to prep that for the next day, that's where the kind of mental work comes in.
1: But being the kind of people that you are, so I think we're suggesting that you sort of like Natalie, you take it a little bit easier, you can switch off a little easier at the end of the day. Yeah. Maybe mine, if it takes you a little bit more time to switch off. But do you then, when a new actor comes on set, do you sort of roll your eyes if it's one of them who takes themselves way too seriously? is it? Like the kind of person who puts a question at the end of a Teams meeting when you're already switch off.
3: You know what? Yeah. You know what? The honest answer probably is yes. But I have to say, they're very rare on this show.
2: On this show, I don't think there have been any on this show.
3: I think Vicky cultivates a really brilliant atmosphere for that.
2: Yeah.
3: There'll be no extra questions at the end of the Teams.
2: No, okay. And also we are all cracking up, genuinely all cracking up between takes. But then I think it helps. I definitely think that method acting, I guess it has its place, but I do think that the more easygoing you treat yourself and your life while you're on set, the more easy the work will pour out of you.
1: So essentially the production will move on a lot smoother if everybody gets on and there isn't like someone who's just in their absolute own world. Because
2: it makes you tense.
1: I guess the lack of chemistry also translates on screen as well that way as well.
2: I think it does.
3: I also think some of the topics are quite challenging on Trigger Point.
2: It's very true.
3: They have to come in for a day or two and be like
2: tied up loaded
3: by a bomb. Yeah, exactly. That kind of stuff. And that's difficult. I do have a lot of respect for the courage to just be like, listen, lads, I'm going to sit over there and I'm not going to crack loads of jokes. I'm just going to be in my own world for a bit. When it breaks into the, can everyone please be quiet because I need to get into my part? I think that's when it can become kind of unbearable.
2: But I know what you mean there, because you do respect it. If you do see someone that's sort of in their own world, you're going to go, okay, yeah. So you do appreciate that it can be challenging,
1: Thank you both so much for taking time out to talk to us today.
2: Thank you
3: so much, Cam. Cheers.
1: Thank you, and we wish you the best with everything.
2: Thanks.
3: Bye-bye.
2: Bye.
1: Thanks, guys.

0: That's Drake and One Dance on VFBS, the Forces Station. You're on with Cal and Danny. This is Rewind. Try and figure out the year, and hopefully these clues will help as well. Meghan Markle started officially dating Prince Harry in this year.
1: Ooh, okay. Whereas they just got together, Johnny Depp and Amber Heard got divorced in this year.
0: And Pokemon Go took over everyone's life, it seemed.
1: Did you ever play it?
0: Yeah, I gave it a go. I just never really fell in love with it.
1: No, there were people who were obsessed with it, weren't there?
0: Yeah, and I think actually it was getting quite dangerous, wasn't it? Because everyone was just looking at their phones and 100%. Stuff. But what does Pokemon mean?
1: Pocket Monster.
0: Mm-hmm.
1: Thanks very much. If you think you know what the year is and you want to have a guess, it's breakfast at bfbs.com. This is

0: American Apparel underwear, by the way. It might be the cheapest underwear you can buy from Primark, but I guarantee you it is the most reliable. I've had so many sets of them, and honestly, they're still around. They're still knocking about somewhere in my closet. They just don't seem to break. Anyway, good morning. My name's Tom. It's just gone 13 minutes past 7, and it is Tuesday, the 25th of August. Hello! This is Breakfast, and over the next few hours, I'm going to have lots and lots of stuff coming up for you. Sooner rather than later, though, we're going to be talking about robots. I feel like they're getting too advanced. So I want to have a small moan about them. I'm a little bit worried about the robots, and I feel like we could be headed towards a iRobot Will Smith situation. We've also got Under the News Desk, really good Under the News Desk lined up for you today. We've also got fresh new music, our second song to play on that, and in just a moment we will be speaking to the Met Office, finding out how today's weather is going to be looking. Before all of that, though, I want to hear from you. I want to find out how it is you're doing this morning, what it is you've been up to. Get in touch. Let me know. I'm trying to think what I was getting up to yesterday. I was mostly trying to find holiday insurance. I'll be honest, I also mostly struggled. If my mum is listening, she will be annoyed that I haven't done that yet. It's quite difficult, though. I've gone down some other routes that I'm hoping may work out today, but I'm trying to find holiday insurance for someone that will cover me from the Falklands to Chile to Brazil to Peru and back to the Falklands, and I also want to go hang gliding in Brazil. I'm trying to find the right policy. It's a nightmare. I don't know if you can relate to me whatsoever. Maybe you've got some advice. Whatever the case, do get in touch. I'd love to hear from you. FI@bfbs.com. That is my email address. And as I said, in just a moment, we'll be hearing from the Met Office about the weather. First, though, speaking of the weather, let's have a slightly weather-related tune. It's Midnight Sun by Zara Larsson and Pink Pantheress.
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0: I've just been sent a message from my mum. She's just sent me a text saying, please don't go hang gliding. I'm going to type one back right now, actually. I'm just going to put, can it be negotiated on? Kiss, kiss, kiss. There we go. I'll let you know how that goes. And for now, let's get into the weather, shall we? Weather. To help us with that this morning, we have got Beth on the line from the Met Office. Good morning, Beth.
1: Good morning.
0: Beth, sorry that I made you wait for a minute while I texted my mum. I now feel slightly bad about that, actually.
1: That's okay.
0: Thank you. You'll understand. I mean, mums are very important, aren't they? So, Beth, tell us, how is the weather looking today?
1: So, today it's going to be a cloudy day with isolated showers. Perhaps wintry at times initially. A band of rain and drizzle then moves in from the west during the afternoon. Moderate to fresh northerly winds, occasionally strong to the lee of any high ground and unexposed coast, highs of 6 degrees Celsius, and the sunburn risk is moderate. Then into the overnight, that band of rain and drizzle continues east across the island, clearing the eastern coast by dawn, and in its wake turning mostly dry but with some isolated outbreaks of patchy rain and drizzle remaining, moderate to fresh northerly winds easing to gentle to moderate, lows of 2 degrees Celsius.
0: Sounds like a pretty wet day. I'll make sure I've got my rain jacket with me. Beth, thank you for coming on this morning.
1: Thank you. Bye.

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1: Wake up.
3: Here's a London double-decker bus. 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Separating your rubbish into the right bins really does make a difference. 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
2: Come on.

Neo with Closer. It's just gone 28 minutes past seven. And this morning, I'm not worried about how much caffeine I've had. I'm not worried if I'm tired. I'm not worried about what's going on for the rest of the day. I know I am worried about the apocalypse. Which, in fairness to me, does pretty much happen usually at least once a week. I do tend to worry about the apocalypse quite a lot. So it's not, you know, it's not nothing out of the ordinary, you know. Today, though, I'm worried more about the robotics and AI apocalypse. Have you seen what's going on in China at the minute? They are doing a massive sporting event. Now, in fairness, the sporting event looks very cool and I would support it. I'd probably go watch, if I'm being completely honest. I am that kind of person. They've got loads going on. They're calling it the World Humanoid Games. They've got sprinting. They've got football. Okay, they've managed to get teams of robots to work cohesively as a team and play football. It looks amazing. It looks better than my Sunday league anyway. They've even got boxing, which is scary. I don't think we should be teaching robots how to box. You know, that just seems like an accident waiting to happen, I'd say. Anyway, I am pretty worried about this because it looks like they're doing really well. And I'm worried that they're going to take my job eventually. Someone said to me at lunch the other day, they pulled up their Spotify and they said, look, Tom, my AI does what you do. I said, I don't need to know that, okay? I don't need to be worrying about this. This is another thing that I've got to worry about. I'm going to have to unionize? Is that what you call it? I don't know. Anyway, the point is, the question I wanted to ask you this morning, fi@bfbs.com, do get in touch, is what should be the limit on robotics? At what point should we slow down? Because I'm getting worried that I'm going to lose my job. I feel like any old AI could probably do what I do. This is BFBS.

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It's a whopper bopper chopper for you at 27 minutes to 8. It's new from Chasin' Status. It features J Hus and it's called Disgruntled here at BFBS. I hope you enjoyed that one. It was an absolute whopper and I very much enjoyed it this time of the morning. I felt like it was waking me up. It felt fantastic. Anyway, if you are new here to Biffside, then firstly, welcome. My name is Tom and this is Breakfast on every morning from 7 a.m. to 10 a.m. But something that you should go along to if you get the chance to is the Theatre Arrivals Brief. It happens every other Wednesday and the next one, lucky you, it is tomorrow morning over at the Phoenix Cinema. Make sure you eat some food beforehand as it is quite long and it will take you all the way up to lunch, but it starts at 8 a.m. and you do need to be there if you want to go along for 7:45 a.m. Highly recommend it if you are new. It's probably part of your handover, to be honest with you. Might be worth checking. Anyway, go along to that. As I say, starts at 8 a.m. tomorrow. You need to be there for 7:45 a.m. There's more info on extension number 6020. Just when

0: lovely song, that, isn't it? It's Choosing Texas by Ella Langley here at BFBS, and it's just gone 23 minutes to 8. Let me introduce you to my friend
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0: And I think you're going to enjoy this morning's Under the News Desk. We've got some big names in Under the News Desk today. Lots of world leaders. For instance, our first headline, Pope Leo does a 6-7 gesture to a crowd at Madrid. Your second headline, Prime Minister Andy Burnham plays guitar with Ukrainian soldiers. And your second headline, sorry, your third headline is actually really heartwarming. Strangest friend, a solo, autistic and ADHD man at his first festival. So I highly recommend this third headline. You go check out the whole story because it's very heartwarming. It's going to make you cry a little bit. Go to BBC West Instagram page. You'll find it there. But a man named Adam Jones, who has autism and ADHD, set off alone to Boomtown on his first ever festival. Arguably the most wild first festival you could go to. It doesn't really get more kind of crazy than Boomtown, to be honest with you. And his dad was quite worried about him going there because he has got autism and ADHD and he struggles with these things. But a group of Bristolian lads took Adam under their wing, resulting in the best weekend of his life. You know, that is so wonderful that I'm going to give it another ding. Where's my ding? There it is. There you go. That was Under the News Desk.

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0: A wonderful throwback for you there from 1997. 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
0: And it is time for fresh new music. Yesterday we heard a tune from Duke Dumont, which was Ain't No Game. It was high octane. It was very high in energy. This next tune, I'm going to be honest with you, it's quite different. It's not very similar in any way, to be honest with you, but it's still a nice tune and part of your fresh new music selection. So I'll tell you how to vote for it in just a second. First, though, it is by Fontaine's DC, and it's called Marianne, and I think you're going to like it this morning.
2: Brand new.
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Fontaine's DC with Marianne. And if you want to vote for that one, make it track of the week on Friday, then just go to bfbs.com/music. You can vote for it there. Now, on a Tuesday, there are always loads and loads of clubs happening here at MPC. And we're going to talk about all of them at one point or another throughout this morning, because I am with you until 10 a.m. The one that we've got to mention right now, it's the Music Club. They're meeting up later on tonight from 7 p.m. The Music Centre is in the car park just next to the library. They're open to people with completely new abilities. So if you're a professional, if you're an amateur, anything like that. And also, you can even, if you fancy it, rent equipment from the Music Club too. So long as you remember.

Look at My Life by Gracie Abrams. It's my car cry in the car song of 2026. I hope you liked that one. We've got your news coming up for you in just a bit. And after the news, we've got loads of other stuff happening. We've got the breakfast free, and today's grand total is going to be £300. We're also going to have a quick look at your Falklands flight information. All of that is coming up after the news. And first, this, it's The Shapeshifters, but with Lola's Theme.

That felt incredibly vibrant, didn't it? That was Generator by The Holloways. I wish there was a camera in the studio. You would have seen me just sort of, I don't know what I was doing. I guess it was some form of dance, but I don't really know how to describe it with words. I think I just need a camera in the studio, in all honesty. I think that would have been the best way for you to see it. Anyway, good morning. This is BFBS. It is breakfast. My name's Tom, and it's just gone 6 minutes past eight. I'm with you till 10, but I've got loads coming up in the near future. For instance, we've got the breakfast free in just a minute. Today's grand total is going to be £300. We've also got your Falklands flight information. That's happening next. And at some point over the next 40 minutes, I'm going to tell you about the NPC Climbing Club and also about a half marathon that Two Power are putting on. All of that coming up. First, though, is Three of a Kind with Baby Cakes. Baby Cakes.

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1: I've always known of that song, but I've just realised, just in this moment, that it's actually one of my favourite songs of all time.
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3: Falklands flight information.
1: It was just a moment of self-reflection that brought that on. I thought to myself, actually, this is a tune. I really like it. It's going to become one of my favourite tunes, and now it's in my playlist. That was Baby Cakes, Three of a Kind. Anyway, let's have a look at your Falklands flight information. This is for way in the future, so we'll keep it very brief, as this flight is for the departing flight on Friday, departing at 11 a.m. at the minute, subject to weather changes. Phase one check-in for that flight, if you want to be on it, is on Thursday. It's at 9 a.m. until 10 a.m. Phase two check-in at the moment is from 6:45 a.m. to 8 a.m. on Friday. That means the board through is also at 6:45 a.m. to 8 a.m. on Friday. The bus leaving from 12 AC will be at 6:35 a.m. on Friday. And as I said just a moment ago, that means it will be departing Friday morning at 11 a.m.
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0: Bit of the Manic Street Preachers for you, with one of the tunes that we don't play that often, actually. It was Motorcycle Emptiness.
1: BFBS.
2: Right here.
1: The Force Station.
2: Right now. The Breakfast 3.
0: The other day, while I was walking down the corridor here at MPC, someone randomly heckled at me. They shouted, "Tom! Tom! Tom!" They said, "What's the secret sound?" I wasn't really able to respond to them because they turned a corner and I turned a corner, and it's like, I didn't want that awkward moment of running after them. Just to tell them that I couldn't tell them what the secret sound was, because obviously I'm not going to tell you what it is. That would be, I don't know what it'd be, but it wouldn't be good. But I do hope, whoever that person was, I wish them the best of luck this morning, and I hope that they get it correct. The Breakfast 3 is very, very simple. I have £300 worth of shopping vouchers that I would like to give away, and all you've got to do is figure out what the three secret sounds are. So, we've got the secret song. That song is Blossoms with the Sulking Poet.
3: La, la, la, la, la, la.
0: We then also have the secret celebrity voice, which is Lily Collins, from Emily in Paris.
4: Stand in front of the mirror and go, "Peter Pan."
0: Now, both of those secret sounds have been figured out. However, there is one last secret sound, which we still need to figure out what it is. So what do you think this is? Send in your guesses for that. Let me know what you think it is. I can tell you that it's got nothing to do with water or snow. It's not someone opening a packet of crisps. It's not a UPVC window or door mechanism. It's not someone putting rubbish in the bin. It's not a dog sneezing. It's not Velcro being opened, or Velcro being closed for that matter. It's not a fly swatter or racket of some description that is being swung in the air. It's not any sort of water sound or snow sound, as I mentioned. It's not a windscreen wiper going over a frosted windscreen. It's not a letter being opened with a letter opener. In fact, it's got nothing to do with a letter. We might as well cut that off right now. It's nothing being spread on a slice of toast. It's also not a toaster, now you mention it. It's not a donkey or a horse eating a carrot. And it's not the sound of wiping some fabric. Send in your guesses. What do you think it is? I'd love it if we get this today. What do you think this sound is? FI at BFBS.com.
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I love that one. It's Zedd and Hayley Williams from Paramore with Stay the Night. Now, in just a minute, I'm going to tell you about a half marathon that Two Para are putting on for us here in the local community. First, though, I want to tell you a very cringy story. Like, really cringy. Like, you might, like, throw up from the amount of cringe that you're going to get from this story. So I do apologise in advance, especially if you're just eating your breakfast. So years ago, ages ago now, when I was single, I had a Hinge account. Now, in my opinion, Hinge is the best dating app there is. Okay, it's far better than Bumble, far better than Tinder. And Hinge is actually where I met my now girlfriend, Charlotte. Okay, and maybe she liked my account for this reason. I'll ask her later on when she's done with work. But basically, on Hinge, the reason it's better is because it focuses more on your personality with sort of things that you've written down about yourself on the account. But another thing it does is it lets you put a voice note onto it that other people can see, and they can listen to your voice note. And if they like your voice note, they can then match with you. And a lot of people put very funny voice notes. They often sing songs, they sing raps, they do many different things. Some people will like remix stuff and they'll put that on there. And I, at one point in my life, thought to myself, well, I'm a radio presenter. You know, a key skill in my life, fundamental to my job, I would argue, is being able to introduce songs without crashing the vocals. It's a big radio nerd thing. If you're a radio nerd, you will understand. But all radio presenters will pride themselves on being able to talk into the intro of a song before the vocals begin and getting it bang on right. So I thought I would recreate my Hinge voice note now for you, because I'm about to use the same song that I used on Hinge. So here we go. I'm going to try and put on my big, brave radio presenter voice. And I'm going to do it this next song, which is this one here at BFBS The Forces Station. My name's Tom and it is breakfast. And this is the 1975 I'm In Love With You.

0: There can be no doubt that I absolutely smashed that intro out of the park. That's probably the reason I now have a German girlfriend, which in turn is the reason I can now introduce that song as well in German. Since I said I can do it, it would be Ich bin lieber mit du für 1975. There you go. That's a bit of German for you this morning. Anyway, let's talk about something much more serious than my past Hinge account. Instead, let's talk about a half marathon, a memorial half marathon that is happening very soon. Two Para are putting this on. It's a really cool event, and it is happening to honour 13 US service people and over 175 Afghan civilians who died during the extraction from Kabul during Op Pitin in August 2021. So Two Para are putting this on for the local community. It's something really nice that they're doing, especially since they have basically just arrived. They're kind of still settling in, aren't they? But the route is going to be from HQ Biff site to Burfers Beach and back. That's about 13 miles. Registration is going to open from 8:30 a.m. and the race is going to commence at 10 a.m. So you probably want to get there for about 9 a.m. so that you can register, warm up, get the safety briefing, all of that. And that is taking place this Saturday. Again, registration open from 8:30 a.m. Race begins, I say race, run, it's a casual run, begins at 10 a.m. Get yourself over to the HQ for Biffside Building, and that's where it will all begin.
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0: That was a new one from Bieber Doobie, and it's called Sun Has Set, and it's time to get into that whopping £300 worth of shopping vouchers once again.
1: The FBS.
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1: The Breakfast 3.
0: Would you like to win those shopping vouchers? Because I think they could be very, very useful. You could use them at either one of the two West stores in MPC or Stanley. You could use it at the Capstan gift shop or the electrical shop in Stanley. It could even go towards your next Penguin travel experience. All we've got to do is identify what the three secret sounds are. We already know that the secret song is Blossoms with the Sulking Poet. We know that the secret voice is Lily Collins from Emily in Paris. What we do need to figure out is the secret sound, which sounds like this. What do you think it is? Send in your guesses for that. We'll be going through them in about 15 minutes. FIBFBS.com. You can also give me a call if you want. If it's a military extension landline, then you can call me on 5678. If you're over in Stanley or anywhere else around the island, you just need to put a 7 in front of that number. 75678. We'll go for your guesses in a bit.
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Nice throwback for you. At 8 minutes to nine, that is To the Moon and Back by Savage Garden here at BFBS. I hope you're doing well this morning. We have been playing a game called The Breakfast Free, and the grand total for our shopping vouchers is now at £300 from today. So we've been getting in some guesses as to what people might think the secret sound is. Here it is. We've had a guess in, for instance, from Michelle over at JFSU. Michelle has said, "Hi Tom, is it by any chance wrapping a parcel with parcel tape?" Unfortunately, Michelle, it's not that. We've also had another guess in from Nikita. Good morning to you, Nikita. Nikita has said, "Hi Tom, could it by any chance be wiping wet feet on a mat?" I'm afraid it isn't that either, which does mean our grand total is going to go up again tomorrow to £310. Make sure you're tuned in for that. And yeah, we will hopefully find a winner for that £310. I say that, now seems like a good time to mention, tomorrow I am only on air for 1 hour. I'm doing even less of a full-time job. We'll be on air from 9 a.m. to 10 a.m. tomorrow, but I'll get into that more in a minute. I've still got another hour of me left. On a train.

There's a lot of love for that song, Boston, by Stella Lefty. It's really good, isn't it? I'm loving country music these days. I didn't used to care that much for it, but since some of these great artists are coming through, like Stella Lefty and Ed Langley, I have completely changed my mind and perception on all of it. Anyway, we have got the news coming up in just a minute, but after that, I'm still going to be here. I'm here till 10 a.m, at which point Neil will be taking over. And I've got lots coming up for you. For instance, we're going to have a look at what is showing in the cinema. We're going to have a look at your weather. We've also got a dog named Winnie on the radio for you in a bit, in a game of Are You Barking? All of that coming up. First, though, it's Sigma and Rita Ora with Coming Home.

I'm loving that one today. That is Move Your Body by Sia. And this is Breakfast here at BFBS. My name's Tom. Good morning to you. It's just gone 14 minutes past nine. Let me know how you're doing this morning. What is on at work today? What is happening? I'd love to hear from you. fi@bfbs.com. That's my email address. In just a second, then, we're going to have a quick look at the weather. We've also got a game of Are You Barking coming up. First, there's a fairly new one from Somber. This is My Body Isn't Ready here at BFBS.

My Body Isn't Ready by Somba here at BFBS. And the good news is I can see a little bit of blue in the sky, actually. BFBS weather. I didn't think there would be much, but it is there right now, so maybe try and enjoy it while you can here in the Falklands. And talking of weather, we'll start off with the Falklands. It is going to be mostly another cloudy day today here. We've got some wintry showers, and those wintry showers are going to be turning more into rain and drizzle as we go later into the day, with highs of 6 degrees. And then over in Aussie, we've got patchy cloud with some sunny spells throughout the day too. The cloud could be expected to build again as you go into the night tonight, with a little bit of light rain to join that as well. But you have got highs of 28 degrees throughout the day today in Aussie. BFBS weather. I'm up this low, take off this low.

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1: And good morning and welcome along to a game of Are You Barking? Are You Barking is very, very simple if you're a brand new listener to BFBS. Basically, I play the sound of a dog barking down the radio. You've got to figure out what breed of dog that dog is. So today's dog is called Winnie. Hello, Winnie.
4: Whoa.
1: That scared me. That was very aggressive out of nowhere. Winnie, let's say hello again. Turned Winnie down a little bit. That, honestly, that scared me quite a lot. You've got to remember, I'm wearing, like, big, bulky headphones, so everything is happening right in my ears. Right, we are trying to figure out what breed of dog Winnie is, and we've got someone new on the radio to give us the clues. It is Ryan Galpin, who was probably here this time last year. Ryan, what can you tell us about Winnie the dog?
5: Winston Churchill was called one of them. Some features to help you recognise this dog breed is its flat, wrinkled face. And I'm not talking about Winston Churchill.
1: Excellent stuff. Thank you for that one, Ryan. Send in your guesses, fi@bfbs.com. It's got a flat, wrinkled face. And Winston Churchill was nicknamed after this dog.
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0: And it is time to have a quick look and see what is showing at your cinemas here in the Falklands. So, unfortunately, there isn't anything today at the Harbour Light Cinema down in Stanley. But things are looking good if you're up here at NPC for the Phoenix Cinema. There is a showing happening at 7:30 p.m. at the Phoenix Cinema. And it's a new film called Spa Weekend. Now, this movie follows four lifelong friends who, worn down by their careers and family life, head to a luxury spa retreat seeking rest. But they end up in a whirlwind of wild antics and questionable decisions when an unpredictable friend tags along. I'll level with you, it sounds exactly like The Hangover, except in the casting, it's Isla Fisher. So if you'd like to go watch that tonight, £5 for tickets, and it is at 7:30 p.m. tonight at the Phoenix Cinema.
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2: Are you barking?
0: Today's dog, then, is called Winnie. We'll get Winnie on the radio for you now. Winnie, are you there?
3: Who's your good doggy? Who's your good doggy?
0: Our job is to try and figure out what breed of dog Winnie is. Send in your guesses, fi@bfbs.com. We'll be going through your guesses very, very shortly. I reckon you've got about 5 more minutes to send them in. You also get a clue to help you. And giving us the clues at the minute is Ryan Galpin. Ryan is currently based over at REF Akrotiri in Cyprus. Although, it was probably about a year ago today that he would have started to pack his things up to get ready to leave the Falklands. He was here not too long ago. Ryan, what can you tell us about Winnie the dog?
4: Winston Churchill was called one of them. Some features to help you recognise this dog breed is its flat, wrinkled face. And I'm not talking about Winston Churchill.
0: I quite like how Winston Churchill was clearly named after one of these dogs, and Winnie the dog has clearly been named after Winnie. But send in your guesses after Winston Churchill, sorry, fi@bfbs.com.
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2: Are you barking?
0: And something that you just couldn't describe as Mystical Magical, but it is kind of fun at the same time, is Are You Barking? It's a game here on the radio where you've got to figure out what breed of dog is barking. Today's dog was called Winnie. Hello, Winnie.
3: Who's a good doggy? Who's a good doggy?
0: I also gave you a clue. It's coming from Ryan Galpin, currently based over at BFBS in RAF Akrotiri at the big BFC.
4: Winston Churchill was called one of them. Some features to help you recognise this dog breed is its flat, wrinkled face. And I'm not talking about Winston Churchill.
0: And I do have a couple of guesses coming through, so let's have a look then. Terry has got it correct this morning. Well done to you, Terry. We've also got a correct guess from Mike. Well done to you, Mike. If you said that Winnie the dog was a bulldog, then congratulations, you're 100% right.
2: Are you barking?
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0: a nice song, isn't it?
1: It's Alanis Morissette with Ironic here at BFBS, and it's just gone 10 to 10. Good morning to you. Coming up in a minute, got a bit of another, also some Niall Horan. Next is Joe with End of the Beginning. First, though, I've got to tell you something you should go along to tonight. If you want a little physical activity that you can take part in this evening, head over to the Tumbledown Gym at 7pm today, and you can go to the NPC Climbing Club. It takes place every Tuesday at 7pm at the Tumbledown Gym, and they do have equipment that you can use if you'd like to go down there, and if you're a beginner.

And that is End of the Beginning by Joe. And we are coming to the end of breakfast, but don't worry, because Neil is going to be taking over from 10 a.m. I do have some news, actually. I am going to be doing a shorter show tomorrow morning. I'm only going to be on air from 9 to 10 a.m. That's because we're doing a special show here at BFBS called The Sound of BFBS. I, at first, was a little bit saddened, to be honest, when I found out I wasn't going to be hosting The Sound of BFBS. I thought I'd be great at it. And then I thought, actually, when I really look at my career, I think, probably not right for it. I mean, it'd just be the sound of seals. And also the sounds of dogs barking. So I do get why they're not getting me to host it. Nevertheless, that is what you're going to hear tomorrow morning instead of me.

Yeah, big tune for you, that. Talk to You by Another. And 54 Ultra. I've had loads of fun today. It's been a fun show. I've had a great time. And we'll go again tomorrow. Obviously, as I say, it'll be a shortened down one. I'm doing even less of a work shift. I've gone from 3 hours to one. What a day I'm going to have. Okay, I'll be back on your radio tomorrow morning from 9 a.m. And I'm going to leave you this. It's Meltdown by Niall Horan.

Katy Perry and Last Friday Night. Good morning to you. How you doing? How's your Tuesday shaping up so far? We'll get into your weather after Uchelle and Email Angel with Ultranate.

Right, let's get into weather for today. Another cloudy day with isolated, potentially wintry showers to start, mainly in the east, before a band of rain and drizzle will arrive from the west during the afternoon. Moderate to fresh winds, occasionally strong around the higher ground and along the exposed coast. Today's high, 6 degrees. And looking ahead to tonight, rain and drizzle moving across the island, clearing in the east around dawn. Moderate to fresh winds, strong in the exposed areas. Temperatures dropping down to 2 degrees. And not really much improvement tomorrow either, except for a slightly warmer tomorrow. Largely cloudy, occasional outbreaks of drizzle before another band of rain. I love it when the Met Office friends use the term organised rain. It's like they sit offshore, have a little confab, get to

0: together. This is what we're going to do. I love that. Just makes me laugh every time. But yeah, band of another more organised rain and drizzle arriving from the north during the afternoon. Gentle to moderate winds, highs of 8 tomorrow. There is a moderate risk of restrictions on the Stanley Road due to strong winds over the next 24 hours. And for Azzy, good afternoon to you. Hope you are well. Patchy clouds, sunny spells through the day today with highs of 28 degrees. Tonight, that cloud will expect to build up again overnight with a chance of light showers. Temperatures dipping down to 23 degrees with a moderate to fresh breeze through the day, becoming gentle to moderate overnight. And your outlook for tomorrow, similar again, patchy clouds, sunny spells, highs of 28, small chance of a rain shower, overnight lows of 23, pretty much bang on identical. And gentle to moderate breeze for your Wednesday.
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That's Liam Gallagher and Better Days. 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Plus, we will be continuing our fresh new music journey today.

Billie Eilish, Birds of a Feather. So Tom, back with you for your breakfast. Kind of condensed and squeezed up tomorrow. I've got a special BFBS programme coming your way tomorrow morning, details of which I will share with you a little bit later on. But Tom will be here tomorrow, but he's going to get a lot in. He claims he's not. I reckon he will. He says he's not. But we'll see. But he'll be back with you tomorrow morning from 9 until 10. There's going to be a lot crammed into that hour, I can tell you.

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1: Since you've been gone.
0: Since you've been gone. We will have Forces 24 next. It's all your latest news from around the Forces world. You get to hear it at 10:30 each weekday morning and across the weekends as well. Stand by for that. Dave featuring Thames with Rain Dance, taking you into that.
2: Let's get the party started. See you at the bar, you was hardly talking. That's when I knew that your heart was starring. Friends to lovers need a part to star in. Like, wait, babe, let me

Johnny XX and her current track called Camera. So we got your 5 second shuffle on the way very soon. Hopefully your musical mind is ready to play the game. FIBFBS.com. That is the email address. So stand by with that if you want to get involved. This is new from BB Rexha, teaming up with David Guetta.

0: Strong follow-up to Bebe Rexha singing the Bad Religion track with Faithless. That's her teaming up with David Guetta this time around, called Sad Girls.
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0: That is Alex Warren and Ordinary, just coming to 11:15 here in the Falklands and 2:15 in Aussie. Let's get into your little weekday morning game called the 5 Second Shuffle. Three tracks shuffled up very quickly, asking you to identify who the artist is. Here is your clue for today.
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0: Any ideas who that might be? Now, there is a collaboration in there, but it is the artist that links them all together who we're looking for today. Very quick one today. I reckon that's probably not as straightforward as some we've had over the last few days. Certainly not yesterday's. Yesterday's was a doddle, right? Not so today. FI@BFBS.com. If you want to have a guess, get involved and have a go today. Or you can give me a shout on the phone, 5678. There will be other chances to hear that clue before we reveal the answer in about an hour's time.

That's I and Animal. Alright, let's check out the gym action for today. So, MTW, you've got a gym session just about to get underway, actually, from 11 till 12 in Longdon Gym. And RSSB, including XXPT, it's this afternoon, 3.30 until 4.30. If you are new to us, just got the latest Airbridge to arrive yesterday, then you do need to get yourself along to the gym to get those gym standing orders signed, maybe get yourself involved in an induction session as well. Once you have done the gym standing orders, you can use all the facilities and you can join any class you like. If you have just joined us, the pool is currently closed here at MPC, and a little bit of bad news. The closure for maintenance has been extended. It was due to be closed until next Monday, till the 31st, but unfortunately it's going to take a little bit longer than they'd hoped. So the pool here at MPC is now closed until the 14th of September. That's when it's due to reopen. There is a pool in Stanley, of course, if you'd like to still get your links in. And if you're of the crazy persuasion, why not get yourself along to the open swim at Surf Bay on Sunday morning? Yeah, in the sea. Yeah, it's cold. And if you are more into cheering on people doing physical challenges, then maybe the 13 for 13 Memorial Half Marathon, which is taking place this Saturday, is something you can get out and give some people the cheering on effect. 8.30 on Saturday morning, HQ Biff side, B Company 2nd Battalion, the Parachute Regiment, 2 para. Invite all personnel, civilians, dependents and residents of Falkland Islands to join them on a 13 miles walk run tab. You have the choice. The event is to honour the 13 US service people and over 175 Afghan civilians who died during the extraction from Kabul during op pitting in August 2021. 8.30 is the registration time and it will begin at 10.00.

That's Cranberries and Linger. Got your latest news on the way. Lewis Capaldi is going to take you to that after a bit of the Arctic Monkeys. This is Teddy Picker.

That's Gillis. And it's Human. So we're into our fresh new music journey for this week. Started it off yesterday. Got another track to share with you in a moment. It's coming at you after Ray and Where Is My Husband?

0: 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Fresh new music.
1: So every week, we like to share four brand new tracks with you and ask you to cast your vote on your favourites. We play a track on Monday, Tuesday, Wednesday and Thursday around about this time. And you will hear them across the day as well, because we shake it up right across the day. Tom also plays one just before 8 o'clock as well. And then on

0: Friday, it's all about the results. Once we've totted up all your votes, then we reveal the result and play the winning track, which becomes the new VFBS track of the week. So yesterday, Fontaine's DC and Marianne got us underway this week. Still got Ray featuring Amma and Absolutely to come, and also a new track from Duke Dumont. Today, though, it's the turn of country star Stella Lefty. This is Summer, You Were Mine.
1: 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BFBS. Fresh. New music.

That is today's fresh new music track. What do you reckon? Stella Lefty, new track from her. It's called Summer, You Are Mine. It is track number 2 in this week's fresh new music poll. If you would like to check them all out, you can do that at bfbs.com/music, or we can go on the journey together. I'll have another one for you same time tomorrow morning.

0: ocean colour scenes. Traveller's Tune. It's coming up to 20 after 11 here in the Falcons. 20 after 2 in Aussie. Let's get into that 5-second shuffle clue for you again. I hope you're ready for it. It's very quick.
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0: could ever say.
1: Olivia Rodrigo and Stupid Song. We're going to get into your Fix Your Fix for today pretty soon. There is a lot of sporting action coming your way this afternoon and evening on BFBS TV. We'll round that up and we'll let you know what other bits and pieces are happening. 'Cause that could be-

0: Thanks.
1: Right, let's start with what's on for you right now. TNT Sports, La Vuelta Man Cycling is currently underway. Got some Lions against New Zealand Rugby Union this afternoon, 1:45. And also at 1:45 this afternoon on TNT Sports, it's Sabah against Apoel Be'er Sheva in the UEFA Champions League. It's one of three Champions League second leg playoff games happening tonight. Another one, which you might be interested in, is LASK against Celtic. 3:30 underway on BFBS Extra 2. Celtic lead 3-0 from the first leg. By the way, Hapoel Be'er Sheva are 2-1 up in their game. And also, we've got the Bobo Glimt against NEC. That is at 4 o'clock this afternoon and will be on TNT Sports for you. Bobo Glimt 3-1 up from the first leg in that one. And Los Angeles Dodgers are at the Atlanta Braves tonight, 8 o'clock this evening on TNT Sport if you are a baseball fan. It is English League Cup second round game today. Aims today, we've got three on BFBS TV for you. The first of those, 3:30 this afternoon. Plymouth Argyle against Coventry, BFBS Sports. Nottingham Forest take on Leeds United will be on ITV1, also at 3:30. And Birmingham City against Brentford, Sky Sports. And that one getting underway for you on Sky Sports from 4 o'clock this evening. And that's not the only games taking place. There's a full fixture list, pretty much, in the Carabao Cup, otherwise known as the English League Cup. Cardiff against Norwich, Doncaster against Middlesbrough, Barnsley against Crewe, Blackburn take on Sheffield United, Blackpool against Lincoln, Cambridge against Millwall, Fleetwood against Shrewsbury, Ipswich take on Leicester, Sheffield Wednesday against Wolves, Southampton against West Ham, Stevenage take on Reading, Stoke against Hull City, Walsall against Leyton Orient, Watford against Peterborough United. All of those kicking off at 3:45 this afternoon. And the other two, as I've already mentioned, which are live on BFBS TV, Birmingham against Brentford and Notts Forest against Leeds United, get underway. Kickoff time is 4 o'clock this afternoon. There is some other games, lower league action in the FA Cup preliminary round. So lots of teams I've never even heard of looking to begin their FA Cup journey. Not going for all those, there's far too many. And there is a UEFA Women's Champions League qualifying game tonight. Bran take on Austria Vienne in that competition. And that's your football action happening today. No cricket for you to mention today. And looking ahead to not this weekend, next weekend, it is time for the Italian Grand Prix at the iconic Monza circuit in Italy. The race itself taking place on the 6th of September, 10 o'clock will be the start time on that one. So that's something to look forward for you too if you are a F1 fan. I think that's all I've got for you for today. If you are following the Sri Lanka-India test match, that will resume coverage tomorrow morning on TNT Sports. Although I suspect that will probably be the last day. So Sri Lanka trail India by 238 runs with 2 wickets remaining. Can't see that going all the way, can you? So it's day 3 and day 4 will get underway tomorrow morning on TNT Sports, 1:15 a.m. So if you're on a night shift, get a live cricket for you tomorrow morning.
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0: Benny Blanco featuring Selena Gomez and Becky G as well. Girl before that, A, B, C, D, E. We are playing the 5 second shuffle today. Got an answer on the way very soon. So if you do want to get your guess into me, FIBFBS.com. Time is running out because this is the final chance to hear the clue.
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0: Somehow.
1: That's Corinne Bailey-Ray. Put your records on. Answer to your 5 second shuffle is coming up in a mo. The RAF Benevolent Fund provides lifelong support to serving members of the Royal Air Force, plus their families and veterans. Last year, they directly supported 33,600 people, which is outlined in their annual impact report, which has just been released. Jacob Dreyer caught up with their chief executive, Chris Elliott, to find out about more about who the fund are and what they do.
2: The fund has been set up to look after the whole of the Royal Air Force family since 1919. And we respond to whatever those families, individuals, stations and units need. So in simple terms, no matter what life's challenges, we normally can find a way through, either ourselves for financial support, emotional and wellbeing support, or sometimes it's real practical help that people need in their homes as well. But also we work in collaboration with many different agencies to make sure we get the right solutions for people at the right time. And some of those people that are with us for many, many years who we continue to help regularly as well.
3: And you have just released your 2025 impact report. Could you just talk us through what kind of stuff is on the report?
2: All the stories that are in there, from helping people to live well, to live independently, to live financially with good resilience, no matter what they are, to build better communities that are connected and resilient. All the stories in there allow people to really connect with it and then maybe understand there is a pathway to the fund with them as well. But also demonstrates to our supporters, which is really, really important, what we do with all that fantastic fundraise money, that we really do work hard, but we can't work hard unless people work hard with us, and to make sure that we're spending money wisely, delivering the best impact we possibly can.
3: Are there any particular stories from that report that stand out to you?
2: Story in there about a serving spouse, about her husband was deployed and she had just given birth and she was just struggling to find sort of some support, and we were able to step in and get access to the right help and support and help her regain her confidence. And those are things that are really, really important. And for other people, it is the bigger life-changing things they need. And for some people, it's just connecting on a station as a new parent through things that have been playing or been parenting.
3: And you help personnel and their families right around the forces world. How many countries have you helped people in recently?
2: So I think last year the countries were 28 countries, but that covers our veteran support as well. So because the fund has been around for a very long time now, we're still helping the families of those veterans that served in previous conflicts and wars, and we're absolutely delighted to do that. So some of our allied forces in Africa and India, there are some people in Canada and other places around the world, and we're really, really pleased that some of our regular financial assistance helps people live well and independently in those countries as well. And no matter where you serve, if there's a problem, we will try and find a way to get you that help and support, whether it's a deployed operating base or something more permanent. We will definitely try to get the best possible support available.
3: I've read on your impact report that the oldest person you helped was 103 years old and the youngest was 3 months old. Is that quite difficult, supporting people with that big of an age gap, or does it come quite naturally to the fund?
2: The first thing we do in any call is listen to what's required. So actually, whether you're serving, whether you've recently been bereaved, or whether you're a veteran or family member, it doesn't matter where you start from, it's where we can help you get to. It's important.
3: So we've been looking back on last year, but what's next for the RAF Benevolent Fund?
2: Building sort of stronger and well-connected communities and making people feel resilient and able to face those life challenges is a really important thing, but equally to be there when things get tough. So when none of us know what's around the corner sometimes, and sometimes the unexpected can floor you, and we've got to still remain there to be there for people when it gets too much to handle alone.
1: If you feel you could benefit from the RAF Benevolent Fund, or you want to read their impact report, you can head over to their website, which is rafbf.org. That's rafbf.org. The answer to your 5 second shuffle today was Halsey.

Did you have a go today? That is the Chainsmokers featuring Halsey. But Halsey was the actual answer I was looking for in your 5 second shuffle. That is Closer. We'll play that again for you tomorrow. First clue, 11:15. If you would like to get involved in that, make sure you are listening around that time and listening carefully, because would it be a classic artist? Will it be a current artist? You just never know until we press go on the clue button.

Silver Bumper, and on tonight we've got your latest news on the way. REM's going to take you to that after the latest offering from Ariana Grande. This is Petal.

sending us into our Tuesday afternoon. Levels, Avicii and Etta James with Nile Horan and Taste So Good. Neil with you, final hour from me for today. George Ryland looking after you after one, but let's not get ahead of ourselves just yet. We'll do a weather check for you after Adele.

0: That's Del and Easy on Me. Tonight and tomorrow then, here in the Falklands, rain and drizzle moving across the islands this evening, clearing in the east around dawn, moderate to fresh winds, strong in exposed areas, overnight lows of 2 degrees, and tomorrow largely cloudy with occasional outbreaks of drizzle before another band of rain and drizzle arrives from the north during the afternoon, gentle to moderate winds with light, with highs of 8 degrees. There is a moderate risk of restrictions on the Stanley Road due to some winds, so you should be aware of that. And for Azzy, cloud filling in overnight, the low chance of isolated light rain showers, lows down to 23, a moderate breeze, and your outlook for tomorrow, cloudy to start with isolated light showers, sunny spells with increased cloud cover arriving in the afternoon, light to moderate rain showers developing overnight on Wednesday evening, daytime highs 27 tomorrow, and you'll have a moderate breeze throughout.
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That's Travis and Side. We are going to get into your latest airbridge details. 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So if you need to find out more, you can find it there. But we'll get into that in the next 5 minutes.

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0: Ravin Lenay and Love You Not. It is BFBS, and it is the final hour for me for today.
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0: So the updated webpage showing details as follows. The next air bridge expected to join us on Thursday at 11:50 a.m. on Thursday morning, and your departure times all looking good at the moment for the following details. 9 until 10, phase 1 check-in. So that is pretty standard. Then it changes ever so slightly. We have another middle-of-the-night departure for the next one. In fact, maybe these pages is not as up to date as I thought it was. I'm just checking out now on the latest airbridge details. I'm gonna go to a different source for my information this time out. So yeah, just to let you know, the next airbridge expected to arrive on Thursday at 11:50. That bit was right. Check in phase one on Thursday morning is correct. 9 till 10 for military and sub card holders. And yes, everything else is as normal on Friday. Check in phase two, 6:45 till 8 o'clock. And then that is your board through timings as well. 6:45 till 8 o'clock on Friday morning. Bus will leave 12 fact, 6:35 Friday. Departure time on Friday, 11 o'clock. So that will arrive at 9 a.m. at East Midlands Airport on Saturday morning. So yeah, the website page is not yet updated correctly. So that is all your details for the next airbridge.

Slater and Dance. I'm off to the dentist this afternoon. Got to get an x-ray done. Nothing too invasive in that regard. I need to get that done of like an annual x-ray. Need to be in date so I can get my clearance sorted out for my next location. So that's my immediate plans. Lunch will have to be on hold.

5, and everybody get up. Plenty going on for you tonight. MPC Bowling Club, the bowling alley in the Gull and Penguin from 7. It's Climbing Club tonight as well from 7 o'clock in Tumbledown Gym. And there's also MPA Mixed Netball this evening in Tumbledown Gym from 5.30. And in its regular slot, it is the Music Club tonight. 7 o'clock at the Music Centre in the car park just next to the library.

Taylor Swift, I Knew It, I Knew You. George Ryland looking after you after one. George Wedley from three this afternoon. And Nikki Smith taking you into your Tuesday evening from 7 o'clock tonight. And a slight change to proceedings tomorrow morning. Tom's got a little bit of a lie-in tomorrow. He'll be with you from nine. Just the hour to squeeze everything breakfasty in tomorrow morning. From 9 till 10. But before that, the sound of BFBS 2026 with Joe Carden. A special look at some of our highlights of the year so far. So make sure you catch that. And also Tom from 9 o'clock till 10 tomorrow morning.

0: Rhodes, Demi Lovato, and No Promises. Before that, Biffy Clyro, A Little Love. Just the Phoenix Cinema open this evening. Spa Weekend showing 7:30 tonight. Doors open at 7 o'clock. That is a 15-rated comedy movie. Travellers and the Harbour Lights both closed today. Tomorrow, Phoenix closed, Travellers closed, Travellers closed all week, and the Spider-Man Brand New Day is showing at the Harbour Lights in Stanley on Wednesday evening, getting underway at 6 o'clock.
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Funk, and one more time. 10 to 1 here in the 4th, descent 4 in Azzy. Almost time for me to go and soak up some x-rays. Oh, yeah, this dental x-ray dump. Going to do that this afternoon. That's my first port of call. I know it's an exciting afternoon to look forward to, right?

Fella K. I love it. So I will be back with you at my normal time. Nothing's changing for me tomorrow from 10. But just remember, the sound of 2026 will be with you from 8 till 9 tomorrow morning. Tom on Breakfast, just between 9 and 10. Squeezing it all in. Taking you up to the news, One Republic. After the Charlatans, the only one I know. Have yourself a good Tuesday. Ta-da.